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Vom Osten in den Westen. 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Dann 48 Stufen. Wedding, Ding, Ding. Bis auf 70 Meter. Über Norman. Wedding, Wedding, Wedding. 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Zurück ins Wedding. 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Wieder, wieder Wedding. Zurück im Wedding. 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Wedding, Wedding, Wedding, Wedding. Wedding, wedding, wedding. Wedding, wedding, wedding, wedding. Wedding, wedding, wedding, wedding.

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Reading, Reading, Reading, Reading, Reading, Reading, Reading, Reading, Reading, Reading, Reading, Reading, Reading, Reading, Reading, Reading, Reading, Reading, Reading, Reading, Reading, Reading, Reading, Reading, Reading, Reading, Reading, Reading, Reading, Reading, Reading, Reading, Reading, Reading, Reading, Reading, Reading, Reading, Reading, Reading, Reading, Reading, Reading, Reading, 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

in the perforated rod lavers, in all quad flavors, large savers. Still back in the game like Jack LaLanne. Think you know the name, don't rack your brain. On a fast track to half same.

0: pants off. 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
1: All right. 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
2: I'm scared.
0: Baby, don't be scared. It's gonna be all right. 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

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I'm sorry for the times I was bad, acting like a spoiled child. 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
0: I

0: 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But just when I thought I had enough,
1: they stopped to hum me out over a bitch. Get out, you good, love? We can drop it back off.
2: That nigga straight, man. That nigga ain't tripping.
1: We gonna do the same old shit. I'm gonna pop a few shots. They gonna run opposite way. Fall right in the key lap. And he gonna tear their ass up. Simple as that.
2: And I hope that bitch that set him up out there, we gonna pop that bitch too.
1: Wait, hold up. Hey, I see something. Got them niggas. K-Dot, you good? You good?
2: Yeah, blood, I'm good. Dad, you good?
1: Hey, say something. Hey, these bitches just

0: 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So all you bad folks, you must go.
1: The fog and the smog of the media, the logs, false narratives of gods that came up against the odds. We're not just nigger rappers.

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Yeah. 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We got your Missy smitten, rubbing on a little kitten, dreaming up a world that's equal for women with no division. Boy, I tell you, that's vision.

I must move on, cause I move too strong, and I know what my feet move for. Make it go without a brand new car. I was fresh without a brand new song. I give a fuck about what brand you are. I'm concerned.